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3: Metro News Accurate with a forecast calling for some fog tonight with a chance of heavy thunderstorms. Lows going down around 64. Then tomorrow, Friday, mixture of clouds and sunshine, a chance of more thunderstorms and a high close to 80. Then on Saturday, another partly sunny day, a chance of afternoon thunderstorms and again

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2: Metro News Accu with a forecast calling for some fog tonight with a chance of heavy thunderstorms. Lows going down around 64. Then tomorrow, Friday, mixture of clouds and sunshine, a chance of more thunderstorms and a high close to 80. Then on Saturday, another partly sunny day, a chance of afternoon thunderstorms and again that

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It's Mikey V after dark, and all you have to do is say so. Dan and Shay on The Big Dog.

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3: Metro News Accurate with a forecast calling for some fog tonight with a chance of heavy thunderstorms, lows going down around 64. Then tomorrow, Friday, mixture of clouds and sunshine, a chance of more thunderstorms and a high close to 80. Then on Saturday, another partly sunny day, a chance of afternoon thunderstorms and again that

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4: Metro News Accurate with a forecast calling for some fog tonight with a chance of heavy thunderstorms, lows going down around 64.

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University coming on back tomorrow morning, as well as the WVRC Media Cares for Kids Radiothon from WVU Medicine, Galisano Children's Hospital. 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
5: Metro News Accurate with a forecast calling for some fog tonight with a chance of heavy thunderstorms, lows going down around 64. Then tomorrow, Friday, mixture of clouds and sunshine, a chance of more thunderstorms and a high close to 80. Then on Saturday, another partly sunny day, a chance of afternoon thunderstorms and again that

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2: Metro News Accurate with a forecast calling for some fog tonight with a chance of heavy thunderstorms, lows going down around 64. Then tomorrow, Friday, mixture of clouds and sunshine, a chance of more thunderstorms and a high close to 80. Then on Saturday, another partly sunny day, a chance of afternoon thunderstorms and again that

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day, Potts Farm was a place to go. 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

0: Are you ready for it?
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11: For partying?
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12: Let's get this party started!
13: It's showtime! Hit it!
14: I'm ready to party on my couch.
15: Me too. I'm ready to party by sleeping past 5:30 in the morning.
14: Morning, Mikey B. How are you, buddy?
16: Oh, my gosh. Who put something in your coffee this morning? Both of you. I'm just listening to this. I'm like, okay, I'm just going to be an observer today. Boy, it's good to be with both of you today.
14: Absolutely.
15: I'm so happy to have you with us.
16: By the way, I understand, Mr. Farley, you're going to be at the fair a little bit later on?
14: Yes. Yeah, Evan Gadcock going to be there tonight.
16: Yeah, that's right.
14: Gavin
16: Eckhart, right.
14: Yep.
16: Yeah, that's going to be a great show. By the way, if you're going to the fair and you're going to stop by and see Farley, he's a hugger.
14: So oh, yes. Sure get,
16: he is a hugger. He loves hugs.
14: Oh, no, we lost Mike.
16: See what happens? You inject a little bit of humor and you get the axe. I see how it is around here. Well, you know, we're having a good old time here. We are in Morgantown doing it from the other doghouse this morning. We are at the WVRC Media Cares for Kids Radiothon, and let me tell you what we're going to need straight off the bat. We're going to need $1,000 this hour, $1,000, and I'm going to tell you why. We're parked here today, and we're going to be here throughout the rest of the morning inside of the WVU Medicine Golisano Children's Hospital in Morgantown, right at the tippy top at the Hostetler Family Resource Center. What goes on at this resource center is that, you know, they have parties and good times for the kids, because there are going to be kids that are going to be here for days, weeks, months, and they do a lot for these kids. They throw birthday parties, end of treatment parties, holidays. They even have a prom that's here in this big room. And, you know, it takes $1,000 to make one of these parties happen. If you can be so generous to put $1,000 on our tote board this hour, you will single-handedly contribute to one party that will be thrown this month. If you can be that benefactor, let me give you the number to call. It's 877-719-5437. 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And now, let me also tell you that this also comes with a man trip into the stadium with the team, plus that VIP tailgate party before the game. You're going to enjoy field access before the kickoff and receive 4 touchdown terrace tickets. This whole prize package could be yours courtesy of

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1: Wow, he's real excited this morning.
0: 6:39. We're going to give you some coffee. You're like dragging along.
1: It's Friday. We're hitting the end of the fair. I'm running on fumes at this point. I'm trying.
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1: Absolutely.
0: Make that miracle happen.
1: Become a miracle maker today.
0: So, yeah, apparently Prince Charles has left the United States.
1: You mean Prince Harry?
0: Prince Harry. I said Charles.
1: Yeah.
0: Wow.
1: Wow.
0: It is Friday, isn't it?
1: Yeah.
0: It's the fog. It's got me all thrown off.
1: You've got the brain fog.
0: You can barely see the next building next door to us. So
1: it's crazy.
0: Please be careful out there. So if you are out and about traveling, just be careful. But have a little listen late night having fun with this.
2: After living here for 6 years, Prince Harry and Meghan Markle are leaving California and moving back to the United Kingdom. Yeah, and while they're in the UK, Harry and Meghan will officially remain non-working royals, as opposed to the working royals who spend their days not working. An alcohol company in Tennessee just introduced a new Pringles-flavored vodka. It's better than Lay's-flavored vodka, where the bottle is filled with mostly air. I heard that a middle school in Kentucky is under fire after sending students home with AI-generated materials. Mm. Including a map that said Oklahoma and North Dakota. I'm a little worried because the principal said they fixed the mistake and just added South Dakota.
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1: I hope not.
0: Oh, man, I'm scared. We're going to talk about after Scotty McCreary and Hootie and the Blowfish. 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

0: 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Are we messing our coffee up?
1: I don't think so. I like to think I do really good with my coffee, but this list might have me thinking otherwise.
0: I've witnessed some problems with one of these. We'll get to it there.
1: We do have this one problem. So, if you're brewing your coffee at home, some people have the way they do it down to a science, but there might be ways we can make it better.
0: Okay.
1: Don't buy more coffee than you can brew in 1 month.
0: Okay.
1: Stays fresher.
0: Oh, wow. I never thought of that.
1: Me either. I always buy the K-cups at like the big packs at Sam's Club.
0: Right.
1: So I definitely last longer than a month, I think. Don't use water straight from the tap.
0: I've seen somebody here do that.
1: I've seen a couple people do it.
0: We
1: have a water cooler.
0: I'm like, use the water cooler.
1: So we have good water, but tap water in the U.S. is treated with all kinds of chemicals and stuff, and it can make your coffee taste different.
0: They're sleeping. I don't think they'll hear it. I went and dumped it out, and then I put water cooler water in.
1: Well, did you know you can wash your coffee maker too often?
0: I just rinse ours out. Just a little water.
1: I have like a single serve like Keurig.
0: Yeah.
1: So I descale it and it will like wipe it out, but I don't like wash it. You can't put that in the sink.
0: Right.
1: You can't put that in the dishwasher. And always take in your coffee to go. Some people only treat their coffee as fuel, but sometimes it's an opportunity for you to like slow down.
0: Enjoy it.
1: Connect with people.
0: Don't
1: enjoy
0: just
1: the
0: golf
1: coffee.
0: It down.
1: Right.
0: Don't just golf it down. Mikey V, you got any coffee problems this morning?
2: Listen, you want to talk about descaling coffee? I've tasted your coffee.
1: Our coffee pot here does need descale.
0: Listen, the light's blinking, Mike. We're working on it.
2: Yeah. Listen, every time you talk about descaling, you think it's a fish, so I don't want to hear about it. You want to talk about descaling coffee? What, are you crazy over there or what? I've tasted your coffee, Farley. Listen, you need help.
0: I know.
2: It starts by using real coffee. Don't put the hot cocoa mix in it like I see you do.
0: That's what I'm having.
2: You see, I know you. You know, you think you're making like an exotic mocha over there. All you're making is trash. Good God.

0: Josh Farley. I think they're going to make a movie about you one day, brother. You and your coffee habits. In a world where Farley thinks he can make a coffee.
1: It's really just a cup of creamer.
0: Yeah, you know, that's right. You can't taste the coffee in your coffee there, brother.
2: You really can't.
0: I tried it. I swear. I thought I was going to need Pepto for about a month. Anyway, Farley, Felicity, good to be with you. We're here with the WVRC Media Cares for Kids Radiothon, high on top of the WVU Medicine, Galisano Children's Hospital. And we're going to be here all throughout the morning time. So let me give you first and foremost the mission of the hour. We still need two more miracle makers to make one-time donations because we're $500 short for a $1,000 goal. But we can still make this thing. So if you can become a miracle maker for $15 a month, you're going to help make the celebrations happen right here at the WVU Medicine Galisano Children's Hospital, the Hostetler Family Resource Center. This is the place where they throw the good times for kids, whether, you know, when they're ending up their treatment, when they're done with cancer treatment. They actually throw parties for the kids here. When it comes to doing proms and celebrations and birthdays, it's all done right here in the Resource Center. Now, remember, it's about $1,000 to do one of these celebrations, and that kind of money doesn't grow on trees. It happens because you have generously given in the past, and your future generosity helps keep those parties coming for these kids. Remember, they're not home. They're not celebrating at home. They're not throwing the parties at home. They are here in the hospital. And here's another crucial thing to remember. When you've got a sick child, you know, from something as simple as a tonsillectomy to something that's as crazy and devastating as childhood cancer or leukemia or one of these unpronounceable diseases, regardless of your ability to pay, this hospital is going to take incredible care of your child. And that happens because you give generously to this nonprofit hospital. It is not for profit. Every dime that is made from this radiothon goes directly to fund the programs, the fuel cards. It goes to fund the lodging. It goes to fund the food. You can't believe the number of things that these generous donations go towards, including the celebrations here at the Hostetler Family Resource Center. So please, we do need one more miracle maker for $15 per month. Put it on your card. 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
3: Metro News AccuWeather. We got some sunshine and clouds today with a couple of afternoon showers and thunderstorms possible, high around 80. Tonight, partly cloudy with a low around 65. Tomorrow, mostly cloudy with a thunderstorm in the afternoon, high around 80. On Sunday, partly cloudy with a couple of showers and a high around 74. And on Monday, we've got mostly sunny skies, high around 75.
4: Got fog in the area. Be careful out and about and driving. Absolutely. Cloudy skies as well. Set at 61 on the big dogs.
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0: We got the Big Dog Birthday Club coming up here in just a little bit.
1: That's right.
0: If you're celebrating, we want to celebrate with you.
1: Absolutely.
0: I'm sliding down the wrong thing. Nothing's happening. There
1: wow.
0: we go.
1: Do better. 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
0: Hey, don't forget, text WVU Kids to 34984, and this hour's sponsor, Window World of Beckley. Thank you so much for helping out with our radiothon. Mikey V on location. Good morning, sir. Oh, Mikey.
1: Mikey V.
0: He had to go potty.
1: Oh, no.
0: He had to go potty. It's all right.
1: There's so much going on there, too. He's easily distracted.
0: He's like squirrel.
1: Squirrel.
0: We'll check in with Mike here in just a bit and check in on the radiothon. And like I said, we got the Big Dog Brain Train on the way as well. 7:35-ish.
1: Right.
0: So hang tight with that. It's the Big Dog Morning Show.
1: Good morning.
0: 7:09. Good morning.
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6: Did you wash your hands?
8: Listen, I drank some of your coffee. The next thing you know, I'm running to the job.
6: Oh, no.
8: See what happens? You put all that foo-foo frilly stuff in the coffee, and it's like I'm running, man.
9: Sounds like Randy talking about your coffee.
8: I tell you what, Felicity, you know, God bless you for putting up with that man every day.
9: It's hard work.
8: He is.
9: It's real hard work.
8: I tell you, listen, I want you to teach him how to make a good cup of coffee, because I know you make a killer cup of coffee.
9: I make great coffee.
8: I know you do. You got to teach that Farley guy what to do.
9: Yeah.
8: I mean, he may give a great hug, but I swear, you got to teach that man how to make coffee.
9: He's got to back off on the sugar just a little bit.
8: Oh, you think that's why he's wound up all so much?
9: Yeah, it's the sugar, not the caffeine.
8: I could have told you that. But good morning. We are broadcasting live high on top of the WVU Medicine Galisano Children's Hospital. This is a power hour, which means dollar per dollar, everything is going to be matched in this hour and this hour alone. 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
1: Good morning.
0: It's time for the Big Dog Birthday Club today.
1: Absolutely.
0: August 21st.
1: Yes.
0: You're celebrating. We want to celebrate with you. It is National Senior Citizen Day. We cool. won't make any jokes about anyone.
1: No.
0: Because we're getting older every day.
1: We are.
0: Got 20 days until the NFL season kicks off and 14 days until Labor Day weekend.
1: Not that you're counting.
0: I'm not counting.
1: I am. I go on vacation that weekend. celebrity birthdays today. A little bit of a sad one. Today would have been Hayden Panettiere's birthday.
0: Yeah, she just passed away a couple days ago.
1: She would have been 37 today.
0: She was in Scream 4. I loved her in Scream 4.
1: She was also in a Disney movie I loved called Ice Princess growing up. Came out in like 2005.
0: Nice.
1: Such a cute movie.
0: Kacey Musgraves, she's 38.
1: Usain Bolt is 40 today.
0: And Carrie Ann Moss, you might remember her from the Matrix movie. She was Trinity. She's 59.
1: Nice. So local celebrities today. Today is Elaine Massey of Mabin's birthday. So happy birthday, Elaine.
0: Happy birthday, Elaine. Also local celebrity Rebecca Duncan from Crab Orchard. Happy birthday to you.
1: Happy birthday, Rebecca. And it's Sabrina Hayworth of Mullins' birthday. So happy birthday, Sabrina.
0: Hey, if you want to celebrate, we want to do it too every weekday morning around 7:20-ish.
1: Absolutely.
0: It's the Big Dog Birthday Club. 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
1: Yeah, we'll celebrate anniversaries too.
0: Big Dog Brain Strain on the way. Don't

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2: Metro News AccuWeather. Some sunshine, then cloudy today with a couple of afternoon showers and thunderstorms. High around 80. Tonight, partly cloudy with a low around 65. Tomorrow, mostly cloudy with a thunderstorm in the afternoon. High around 80. On Sunday, partly cloudy and a couple of showers. High around 74. And on Monday, we got mostly sunny skies. High 75.
3: Fog's starting to move out of the area throughout southern West Virginia. We got partly cloudy skies currently 62.

0: John Party is a big dog morning show.
1: Good morning.
0: Good morning. Time to do some winning. I do want to say thank you to Sandra Hagerstown. I hope I'm saying that correctly. Made a monthly donation.
1: Became a miracle maker.
0: Absolutely.
1: Awesome.
0: Thank you so much.
1: That's great.
0: Hey, we got some free Chick-fil-A up for grabs.
1: Yummy.
0: Yum. That would be delicious right now.
1: That would be good.
0: All you got to do is answer the Big Dog Brain Strain correctly and you win.
1: Right.
0: I think we're going to give a little hint like right out of the bat because it would be such a vague answer.
1: Yeah.
0: So we're going to kind of narrow it down for you. We're going to make it easier on you. It's Friday.
1: It's Friday. We're being nice.
0: It's Friday. We don't want you to think too hard.
1: No. Ready for the question?
0: Fire away.
1: All right. For 22% of people, they say that this marks the end of summer.
0: All right. So 22%. For 22% of people, this marks the end of summer. Here's the hint. It's the launch of something, of a kind of product.
1: Yes.
0: I'll even give that part out.
1: It's the launch of a product.
0: So when you start seeing this, you're like, oh, it's done.
1: Summer's over. Here comes fall.
0: And we've actually talked about this.
1: We have.
0: Probably in the past couple days.
1: Yeah, this week.
0: Yeah.
1: Definitely been this week.
0: 1-800-995-9557. First correct caller, you're going to win. That's 1-800-995-9557. That's WJLS.
1: Good luck.
0: Call now. Good luck.
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0: brain strain.
1: For 22% of people, they say this marks the end of summer.
0: Good morning, Big Dog. What do you think it is?
2: Is it pumpkin spice?
0: It is!
1: That's correct. Holy pumpkin hell. Spice.
0: Pumpkin spice flavors come out. Everyone's like, well, fall's here.
1: Fall's here.
2: Yes, it is.
0: Who are we talking to?
2: Stacy Goodman.
0: Stacy, where are you calling from?
2: Princeton, West Virginia.
0: Thank you so much for having us on down there in Princeton. You ready for pumpkin spice everything?
2: I am. I love the fall.
0: Well, it's just around the corner. We got some free Chick-fil-A for you.
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1: Good morning.
0: 7:47. Good Friday morning to you. Of course, I'm headed out to the State Fair of West Virginia.
1: Yeah.
0: I'll be out there from noon until 4.
1: Yes, I was there yesterday.
0: I don't know what I'm going to eat today.
1: I ate several things yesterday because I wanted to get it all in before I was done.
0: It's your last day there.
1: It's my last day. I had the banana pudding ice cream, which was delicious.
0: It's delicious.
1: I had a whole pickle from the pickle guy.
0: Right.
1: Never had one of the whole dill pickles. I had mac and cheese pizza, which was also delicious.
0: Was it good?
1: It was very good.
0: I might get that.
1: It was really good.
0: I might get that.
1: I was appalled by what I saw yesterday, though.
0: Oh, no.
1: While eating my banana pudding ice cream. The things that you see at the state fair sometimes are hilarious.
0: Right. It's part of the free entertainment.
1: Yes. And not to yuck someone's yum, but with all of this delicious fair food around, I witnessed someone standing over the trash can at the state fair eating a can of sardines.
0: No!
1: Yes.
0: No!
1: Yes.
0: And I can't do it.
1: I don't do sardines anyway, but you are surrounded by all of this delicious fair food.
0: It wasn't a trash can right beside our booth, was it?
1: It was.
0: Oh, no. I hope they changed that bag.
1: It wasn't not changed. But they stood over that trash can and ate a can of sardines.
0: While you're eating your ice cream.
1: While I was eating my ice cream.
0: So, you still enjoyed your ice cream, right?
1: I did enjoy my ice cream.

0: I would have just got it locked away.
1: I was just really focused
0: like,
1: on that.
0: Oh no,
1: cream.
0: I need to go talk to that person over there.
1: Hey, how you doing, pal? No idea who you are, but nice to meet you. Yeah, I was still enjoying my ice cream. I was very focused on that.
0: We still love you, Sardine Man.
1: Yes. We love the Sardine Man. Just of all the things you can eat at the State Fair, they've got Chinese food, Greek food, pizza, the pretzeroni rolls. Mm. The steak sandwiches. And you're
0: sardines.
1: Eating a can of sardines.
0: Hey, I get it. We wanted protein, I guess. I don't know.
1: Saving a little money, too. I get it.
0: Mike V, you like sardines?
2: Oh, I tell you what. I'm ready to taste my breakfast twice. You guys are killing me. You're killing me over here. You know, one minute you're talking about pumpkin spice. By the way, I used to dance under that name. Anyway. No, and then you talk about these sardines, and I'm like, oh, gosh,
0: no.
2: Just please stop. Just stop.
1: It's pretty bad.
2: Oh, gosh. But I did like the sound. What was it? That pudding ice cream?
1: Banana pudding ice cream.
0: It actually even has the vanilla wafers in it.
1: Yes, it's so
2: good. Let me tell you something. As soon as Felicity said that, I started salivating like a rabbit pit bull.
1: It was so
2: good. Oh, my gosh. I tell you what, I would pay the admission just for that.
0: It's good.
1: It's delicious.
2: I mean, my ears were perking as soon as Felicity said that. Then Farley with sardines.
1: Sardines. Yeah.
2: What a buzzkill.
0: She started telling me that story. I'm like, whoa, stop. Tell me this story on the air.
2: Great. And now I have to hear it. And now it's like.
1: Now everyone has to hear it.
0: Yep.
2: Oh,
0: it's the
2: gosh.
0: Free entertainment you get at the fair as well.
1: Yeah.
2: Make sure you stop by, give Farley a big hug.
0: Yeah.
2: He loves hugs.
0: With your can of sardines.
2: Oh, that's right. Put some nice oil stains on that big dog shirt. That's good.
1: Yeah.
2: Good gosh. But you know what? We're having a good time, yet we're on a mission here today. The WVRC Media Cares for Kids Radiothon. Mikey V from Mikey V After Dark, and we are doing this early morning today. We are at WVU Medicine Golisano Children's Hospital, and we are here until 10 o'clock this morning, but we're going to keep the lines open even after we're done because we are on a mission to save lives, the lives of our kids. 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That's WVU Kids to 34984. 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And don't forget, you will register for the WVI VIP experience when that happens to win 4 incredible prizes right before the Mountaineers get on the field on September 5th before they get to the field with Coastal Carolina. It's Mike Vincent, Mikey V After Dark, doing the thing early mornings right here at the WVU Medicine Golisano Children's Hospital in Morgantown. 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
2: Metro News AccuWeather, some sunshine today, then cloudy with a couple of afternoon showers and thunderstorms possible, high around 80. Tonight, partly cloudy with a low around 65. Tomorrow, mostly cloudy with a thunderstorm in the afternoon, high around 80. On Sunday, partly cloudy with a couple of showers, high around 74. And on Monday, mostly sunny, high 75.
3: 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We're setting at 63 with Rascal Flatts.

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1: What a deal.
0: Right there for Golden Corral, Eisenhower Drive in Beckley. Mikey V loves good buffet, don't you, Mikey?
2: Sure do. Who doesn't?
0: Always a good time. They got so much food over there. I panic. I'm like, what do I get?
2: Yeah. And when you get $25, getting you $50 to spend, I mean, that's the winning deal right there.
1: That's right.
2: Mm-hmm. That's what we're talking about. You know, we're actually here at the WVU Children's Hospital, the Golisano Children's Hospital here, and we're going to be here throughout the morning time. And it is my pleasure to have sitting across our WJLS Big Dog table the president and CEO of WVRC Media, George Pelletier. It is so great to have you here again.
3: Good morning.
2: Good morning, my friend.
3: Good morning, Jerry. Good morning, Felicia.
0: Good morning.
3: And apparently good morning, North Carolina. And
0: right. Everybody can hear us now.
2: Yeah, we've got a brand new tower, a brand new transmitter, and we are back to full power. That's got to make you feel good, George.
3: Yeah, with the tower height, 155,000 watts of country music.
2: That's unbelievable. Oh, it's
3: very
2: so
3: proud
2: good
3: to have it done. Finally, you know, the rain and whatever kept us from there. But yes,
2: you know, and we've got a big dog crew that does this. Ken, Pick, they are just amazing guys.
3: Yes, they are.
2: You know, top notch.

0: But, you know, George, you came here to help out like you do every single year. First and foremost, I want to say thank you because you give tirelessly to this organization year after year. A lot behind the scenes, what goes on in this building here today is happening because of your due diligence. You know, you get our sales teams, our promotion teams all together, get everybody aligned. It takes a big locomotive to make this thing happen, and we thank you for your commitment to this, George.
1: Yeah, thanks, Mike. It is a little bit turning a battleship, certainly, but this is our fifth year here of doing this. Hard to believe that it's already 5 years doing this. But, you know, the impetus for us starting this way back was when we really took a look at all of the communities that we get the opportunity to serve, like the Beckley area and things. There's so many families and so many children that are impacted either by the clinics, by the doctor's offices, or by this facility in the state of West Virginia that we just felt like that we could do something really great. And so we bring all of our major FMs into, as you know, we fill up this room with radio, and for a couple of days we invite West Virginians to really help families. And this year it's a kind of a special year for us because our friends at GoMart have if you've been thinking about becoming a miracle maker, this is the year to do it. A chance to walk out on the field with the Mountaineers on their opening day.
0: Absolutely.
1: Four tickets to the club seats and a VIP tailgate beforehand. It's really a really cool deal.
0: And you get to be on the field too, which
1: is
0: cool.
1: Absolutely right. I mean, I literally went back to the sales guy, Chris Cleghorn, and said, "Are you sure this is right? Is this really what they're going to get to do?" And he said, "Absolutely. That they're going to." So really a neat deal. So we're very proud of it. And obviously, you know, the nice thing about what we do is the money that we raise here goes to buy specific things that really are primarily focused on trying to make either the visits or the circumstance for the families that come here better. We're not supporting staff or those type of things. We're buying things like toys and books and go-karts for kids to drive while they're staying here, and just things to maybe make it a little bit less stressful for families. So it's a great deal.
0: And speaking of families, George, you know, of course you're a big component here at the WVRC Media family, but, you know, you're also a family man. You're a husband. You've got a wonderful wife, great kids. You've got grandkids, too.
1: Correct, yeah.
0: You know, how does it make you feel being a grandfather, knowing that, God forbid, something were to ever happen, maybe to one of your grandchildren, to have a children's hospital nearby, regardless of your family's ability to pay? How does that make you feel as a grandfather?
1: It's really fantastic to see that, our state and our area and our communities have an answer, have something that can help them.
0: Right.
1: And I remember the first time that I took a tour of this facility when it was just getting started and just getting open.
0: Yeah.
1: And everywhere that I looked and every time I turned around, I found myself going, what a great idea. What a cool thing that they're doing, and what a smart thing that they're doing.
0: Yeah.
1: You know, the NICU unit where literally every other room there's a nurse sitting right there, so they're literally two steps from that baby. Things of that nature versus being down at the other end of the wing, type of thing. Just all of the thought and stuff that went into this is amazing. And everybody qualifies, and they're going to take care of you, regardless of your ability to pay, all those things. It's just a really, really good thing for our state to have.
0: It truly is. And you were speaking about the NICU unit. Right now, there are 13 babies in that NICU unit that weigh no more than a cell phone, George.
1: Right.
0: And, you know, a mother can only contact her baby by putting rubber gloves on and going through an incubator to have contact with her baby. But that baby stays alive because of what we do here this weekend.
1: Yeah, and the great thing is that, you know, as we do these 2 days, as you well know, we get those families, and now some of those kids are 3, 4, 5 years old, and oh my goodness, that smile on their face, and they're usually, most happy because there's cookies and there's cupcakes and there's whatever, versus talking to Mike Benson, but that's okay, whatever works is good with us.
0: Oh, absolutely, and we see, children coming back here year after year. They actually will come up and say thank you.
1: Yeah, sure.
0: It's the most amazing feeling in the world knowing that you're making a difference in the life of a child.
1: Absolutely right.
0: And this is why, George and I, we ask you to go to your phone, become a miracle maker for just $15 a month. George, what could that buy? A couple of cups of coffee?
1: Yeah, right. You're not going to miss it.
0: Never.
1: You're not going to miss it.
0: Never. You can put it on

0: 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And George, it is a pleasure to have you here, my friend.
1: My pleasure as well. Good to be with all of you.
0: And thanks for keeping it right here. It's the Big Dog 99.5 WJLA.
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0: and
1: right.
0: Thank you to Kobe Fusion, this hour's sponsor for our WVRC Media Cares for Kids Radiothon.
1: Right.
0: Hey, tomorrow is National Tooth Fairy Day.
1: Cool. I didn't know
0: Yeah. How are we going to celebrate?
1: Well, Delta Dental has released some data from a new poll about the tooth fairy and dental care. 33% of children go to bed early when they are expecting a visit from the tooth fairy, which is up almost 10% from 23% from last year. So
0: their phones probably just died.
1: It's not the tooth fairy they're worried about. Children's curiosity is also on the rise, with 30% wanting to learn more about the tooth fairy compared to 24% from last year. 35% of parents say that the tradition of the tooth fairy helps to encourage better oral care for their children.
0: Absolutely.
1: So we don't want to give the tooth fairy a dirty tooth.
0: No.
1: Brush your teeth. The average value of a single tooth has rose over the past year, increased a whopping 17%.
0: Wow.
1: Tooth fairy's given us a raise. It went from $5.01 to $5.84.
0: Hmm.
1: So teeth are getting expensive. And 32% of kids received a physical gift this year from the tooth fairy.
0: Tell you something my daughter did.
1: Oh, goodness.
0: She wrote a letter to the tooth fairy.
1: Uh-huh.
0: This was a couple of years ago, and asked for $100 for her tooth. She got five.
1: Yeah.
0: She got five in a letter that said, "I'm sorry, there's a lot of other teeth I got to get tonight.
1: I only got $1."
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1: We got some sunshine, then cloudy today with a couple of afternoon showers and thunderstorms possible. High around 80. Tonight, partly cloudy with a low around 65. Tomorrow, mostly cloudy with a thunderstorm in the afternoon. High about 80. On Sunday, partly cloudy with a couple of showers. High around 74. And on Monday, mostly sunny with a high around 75.
0: Sun's trying its best to peek its head through those clouds. We're setting at 64 throughout southern West Virginia with Luke Bryan on the

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0: I just wonder if he's staying in a like cheap hotel because the bed's not comfortable.
1: I don't know. Or like, is he scrolling on his phone too much?
0: Put your phone down, man.
1: Put your phone down. Just go to sleep. Just go to sleep.
0: That's right there. Luke Combs sleepless in a hotel room.
1: All right. Did you know that Luke Combs has officially made it to Disney Channel?
0: What?
1: He's voice acting on Big City Greens.
0: Oh.
1: He is Rusty Twang, a country superstar, singing his new song, Watch Out for the Greens, on Big City Greens. He said, quote, having three little boys at home, we love Disney. Just makes this an opportunity that was hard to pass up. So he's now the voice of Rusty Twang on Big City Greens.
0: Yeah, he also said, this will be way cooler in their eyes than anything that I've ever done.
1: True.
0: I mean, they're probably their dad's hero now.
1: Yeah, their favorite song of dad's is Watch Out for the Greens. Not sleepless in a hotel room, not hurricane.
0: Right.
1: Watch out for the greens.
0: Mikey V, are you allowed back in hotels yet? Miami incident?
2: You're a knucklehead, okay? Truly, if nobody's ever told you that, Jerry, you are a knucklehead. And I pray for Felicity on a daily basis. I really do.
1: She needs you. It's very needed.
2: I tell you what. Oh gosh. Oh, boy. I'm saying prayers for Felicity today. Extra ones. But we are broadcasting live. It's the WVU Medicine Golisano Children's Hospital, located in beautiful Morgantown, West Virginia. We're here with a purpose. We're here to make sure that our kids are happy, healthy, safe, and it's because of your donations that this is happening. Okay, so now this is what we need. We need three more miracle makers within the next 20 minutes. We've got three this hour. We need three more. This is so important to get your donations in right now. And you can text WVU Kids to 34984. Again, that's WVU Kids to 34984. Become a miracle maker, $15 per month. And again, we need three more this hour to make our goal. And you know, we have a shopping goal this hour. From now until 9 o'clock, we're looking for streaming carts. Now, these are actually transporters, little moving carts that the kids actually use when they're going from room to room, or they're, you know, going around the hospital. And these things can stream. They're like smart carts where they can stream shows and games and movies. But this is all made possible because you make the donations to keep these kids moving around this hospital with the latest and greatest technology. We need the funds to keep the kids happy while they're here. Remember that it's not just sometimes a day stay or an overnight stay. Sometimes children are in here for weeks. And when that happens, we need the funds to keep the food vouchers coming for their parents, the accommodations coming too. Of course, everything that a child does need, even the tutors and the help when it comes to schoolwork, they provide it all right here at this one children's hospital that is right here in our backyard. No child is ever turned away because of their ability to pay. Last year alone, this hospital served over 180,000 of the Mountain State's greatest kids. So please, let's keep this winning tradition happening right now. Become a miracle maker for just $15 per month. Put it on your

0: 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That's WVUKIDS to 34984. 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
3: Metro News AccuWeather. We got some sunshine today, then cloudy with a couple of afternoon showers and a thunderstorm possible. High around 80. Tonight, partly cloudy with a low around 65. Tomorrow, mostly cloudy with a thunderstorm in the afternoon. High around 80. On Sunday, partly cloudy with a couple of showers. High around 74. And on Monday, mostly sunny. High around 75.
4: We got partly cloudy skies throughout southern West Virginia. Beckley set at 65. Princeton, Bluefield, and Lewisburg all setting at 64. Chris, stay

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1: Good morning there, Jerry. And I've got a very special friend that's sitting at the WJLS Big Dog table with us here today. I actually met her yesterday. After 5 minutes of talking to her, she became my new BFF. And she is just a bundle of energy. Jolene from Hilton Gardens Motown. Sweetheart, I have got to say, it is a pleasure to do this radiothon with you and your amazing organization.
2: Thank you.
1: You know, first and foremost, Hilton Gardens is the official, you know, you are the official hotel of this radiothon. You put up all of the WVRC media stations. And one of the things we hear, the common denominator, is this place is amazing. You know, quality sleep, great place, beautiful, comfortable. It looks as new now as the day you built it.
2: I'll tell you what.
1: It's gorgeous.
2: You're not kidding.
1: We
2: won Best Chain Hotel in the state last year, and we are nominated again this year. And I'll tell you what, it has every bit to do with our team.
1: Your team is amazing. You know, you've got Angie here, Zach, your whole team. They are just the sweetest of the sweet and the nicest of the nice. And here's the thing we have to remember is that there are a lot of people across the Mountain State, especially around Beckley and in the immediate area, that use this hospital for their children.
2: Absolutely.
1: And when they need a place to stay, the best place to stay is Hilton Gardens by far, right in the Suncrest Town Center.
2: Yeah.
1: You know, and tell us why. Tell us what makes it so special when you bring your child to this hospital.
2: Oh.

0: You need Hilton Garden.
1: Well, absolutely. So we are just around the corner from the hospital. So you can lay your head down at night knowing you're just around the corner. You can come back, get a shower. We are located, as you said, in the Suncrest Town Center. 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And it's literally right around the corner from the hospital. 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
0: That's fantastic. And nobody else does that except for you. You guys really hit a home run each and every time. Second good reason to remember Hilton Gardens. We've got football season on the way.
1: We got football.
0: Coastal Carolina, September 5. And, of course, we've got a lot of Big Dog listeners in North Carolina, too. Yeah. So if you're looking for a place to stay when you're going to a Mountaineer game and you're not far from the stadium.
1: Not far. We get a lot of people who just walk. But we also have the Suncrest Town Center. You can grab a wristband for $10 over at Crab Shack. Mm-hmm. And the shuttle will take you directly to the game, drop you off right in the parking lot, and bring you back to the Suncrest Town Center.
0: And what really makes it nice is even after the game, you know, you've got all the Suncrest Town Center restaurants that are right there. I mean, literally, you walk across the parking lot.
1: Yep.
0: It's literally 50 steps and bang, you're at Buffalo Wild Wings and, you know,
1: the goats, right?
0: You've got all the great places that are there. Five Guys Burgers is in there. So anything from burgers to hot pot, it's all there.
1: Absolutely. We have the very famous Secret Sandwich Society opening up on Monday as well. So
0: that's
1: very exciting.
0: That sounds yummy. So between, you know, having a great place when you need it for your kids,
1: absolutely,
0: when you use the hospital, or if you're on the other end of the spectrum and you're saying, hey, I need a place to stay and rest my head while I go to a great Mountaineer game.
1: Absolutely.
0: Hilton Gardens is the place to think of. And, of course, you can make your reservations right on the website.
1: Right on the website.
0: And it's easy to get to. And I testify, being inside of your hotel, I have family that have used that hotel that have told me specifically, this is where we want to stay every time we're in Morgantown.
1: Yes,
0: And it's just, it's gorgeous. Between an amazing A1 staff, A1 ratings, being rated number one, like you were telling me before, you have the perfect combination, the perfect blend, the perfect concoction as to why Hilton Gardens remains number one to all of us here at WVRC Media.
1: Thank you so much.
0: And we love
1: it's
0: you.
1: It's an honor.
0: You and your staff are just, you're a blessing. When I say a blessing, and you, my friend, are a bundle of energy, I would come to the place just to see you.
1: Oh, come and see me. Come and see me.
0: We love you. Jolene and Angie, thank you for being here, too. We love you, too, sweetheart. And thank you for being our official partner. And thank you for being an amazing supporter for our kids.
1: Thank you.
0: We
1: thank
0: truly
1: you.
0: Do love
1: cause.
0: You.
1: What a it great
0: is
1: a, cause.
0: It is an amazing cause. So please, let's keep the phones ringing. And let's tell Hilton Gardens that we love our kids, too. 877-719-5437. 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

0: 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It's a Big Dog Morning Show. Good morning.
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2: Good morning, my friend. Thank you so much. We are here high on top of WVU Medicine, Galisano Children's Hospital. This is the WVRC Media Cares for Kids Radiothon. It is my pleasure to have in front of me a true friend, a friend in every sense of the word. He comes from Titan Roofing. Remember the Titan. James Sanders from Titan Roofing, my brother. It's good to see you here,
3: pal. Good morning, Mike. How are you?
2: Oh, doing wonderful. It's a great day to start wrapping up Radiothon for day number two. And thanks to incredible benefactors like you and your incredible organization, you bring a lot of money to the kids each and every year from Titan Roofing. And I want to acknowledge Titan Roofing because Titan Roofing is not concentrated just into the Morgantown area. You go statewide, I mean into the Eastern Panhandle, Southern West Virginia, North Central West Virginia. You've even done a couple of jobs, Princeton, yes. Beckley. You've done a lot of jobs around the area, and your quality of roofing is just amazing.
3: Well, thank you. I appreciate that. Yeah, we'll go anywhere. We have an office in Martinsburg, one getting ready to open up in the Parkersburg area. And like you said, we've been down and we've done roofs in Princeton, West Virginia, and a lot in Somersville, actually.
2: Yeah, you do a lot. You do quite a bit. And, you know, one of the things that you take pride in is you only use the best quality materials.
3: Yes.
2: You know, you only use the best quality people to work on your roofs. And you'll actually come on out and do an estimate on the roof and, you know, say, hey, this is exactly what you're going to need from stem to stern to get this job done. It's going to get done reliably, quickly, and you can really do an economical job on that and save people a lot of money in the process.
3: Yeah, people just got to know, not to really get off onto a roofing tangent, but whoever you call, whether you call somebody down there or you call us, I mean, we'll come out. Just make sure they get in the attic if you have an attic, so that way they're doing a full inspection, because there's a lot of things that are missed if they don't do a full inspection.
2: And, you know, you're getting ready to sell a home. You know, this, you know, that's part of it, getting on the roof. What am I going to need to fix up on my home before I do a sale?
3: Yes.
2: You know, and you guys do those kind of inspections, too. I know that before my wife and I got married, you actually did that with her home.
3: Yes, correct.
2: So we know that you do a quality job, and I will attest that, you know, we're going to have you. I mean, you do not just roofing. You do decking. You do siding as well. You're going to be coming into my home. You're going to be actually doing my garage. We're going to do a resurface on my garage.
3: Yeah, we're going to do epoxy on your garage.
2: You're going to do an epoxy on the garage. So, but again, one of the things that makes Titan so incredible, all throughout the great state of West Virginia, you have always come to the rescue. When the floods happen, you know, in the area, you actually, how many truckloads of supplies did we donate?
3: We had like 8 this year.
2: 8 truckloads that went to West Virginians,
3: yes,
2: that were in need because of the floods.
3: Yes.
2: Providing the materials, you had generators, dehumidifiers, food, non-perishable food items, toiletries, and you collected 8 trucks worth of materials.
3: Well, that's because of you guys. You guys are the ones who put the challenge out there, got it out to the people, and they brought it in and responded, so it was our pleasure to go pick it up and get it there.
2: Well, Titan Roofing has again come and met the challenge, and how much are we bringing to the table for the Radiothon today from Titan Roofing?
3: Yeah, so the month of August, we ran a thing that if you called us, we'd donate $50
2: right
3: back to the Children's Hospital, and we're going to donate a check of
2: $3,100 today. $3,100, that is amazing. That is amazing. Thank you so much, my friend. 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And you've got a great-looking website. Tell us about the website. 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
2: 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And James Sanders, we can't do this without incredible people like you, and you've got a heart made of gold. And we're going to be doing something for our veterans in West Virginia. That's going to be in Clarksburg, a little bit from Beckley, though, but we are going to be doing a free show on September 12th, I do believe, at the Clarksburg Amphitheater.
3: Yeah, this is going to be our second one. Everybody's free, but we're going to give away, right now we have $5,000 in prizes collected. We're going to try to give every veteran a major prize, something special. We're going to do a $1,000 cash giveaway.

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2: Metro News AccuWeather. We're looking at some sun, then cloudy skies later on this afternoon with a couple of showers and thunderstorms possible, high near 80. Tonight, partly cloudy, low 65, mostly sunny skies, high 75. 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

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It is 9:42. Good Friday morning to you. Checking out our website. We are at an absolute sellout, so hopefully you're able to grab you a Golden Corral, 50% Fridays. Of course, we will have some more coming up. So just keep your ear right here. And we'll be announcing another 50-50 coming up here shortly. The Big Dog. I'm going to be heading out to the fair. I'll be there from noon until 4. Stop on by and see us. Of course, Felicity Lynn in after 10. And we're going to be checking in with Mikey V right up there at the WVRC Media Cares for Kids Radiothon coming up right before our next break. Don't forget to text WVU Kids to 34984. And I do want to say thank you to a listener. It was John D. from Crawley who donated $200. Thank you so much for that one-time donation. Again, we want to do everything we can to help these kids. And we have a lot of listeners throughout Southern West Virginia that actually use this hospital. And it is a not-for-profit hospital. So everything you can do to help, we appreciate it. Again, WVU Kids to 34984. It is a Big Dog Morning.

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0: Laura, I'd like to get some help from Chase Matthew, all my exes. It's the Big Dog Morning Show, 9:50. Good morning. I am heading out to the State Fair, West Virginia. We'll be there from noon until 4. Come on out and see us. First, we'll have some Big Dog chip clips giveaway while supplies last. Felicity Lynn in after 10. And Mikey V checking in one more time. Good morning, sir.
1: And don't forget, Jerry's a hugger.
0: I'm a hugger.
1: Make sure you stop on by, give him a nice big hug. He loves a nice kiss on the top of the forehead, too.
0: Stop it.
1: Oh, maybe two kisses. Mikey V from Mikey V After Dark. And here we are one more time. We're checking in one more time from the WVU Medicine Golisano Children's Hospital. And wow, this has been some 2 days broadcasting from the hospital, and today is the last day to wrap things up. Now, even though I'm going to be checking out of the hospital to come back down to the doghouse a little bit later on tonight, we're going to keep the phone lines open throughout the course of the day. Now, I want you to keep the phone line handy, 877-719-5437. You're going to get that phone line throughout the course of the day. The reason why is because you never know. You never know when something is going to happen to your child, whether that could be, you know, just a simple procedure to something as devastating as cancer, leukemia, or one of those unpronounceable diseases that we don't even want to say. God forbid that your child were to ever come down with one of those terrible diseases. That's what this hospital is there for, to take incredible care from them from the moment they walk in to the moment they walk out. This doesn't happen via osmosis. This happens because you've opened up your wallet

0: 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It's Mike V saying ciao for now. We'll see you back tonight right from the doghouse at Mikey V After Dark on the Big Dog.
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2: Metro News AccuWeather, some sun, then cloudy skies with a couple of showers and an afternoon thunderstorm possible, high near 80. Tonight, partly cloudy, low 65. Tomorrow, mostly cloudy with a thunderstorm in the afternoon, high 80. Sunday, partly cloudy with a couple of showers, high 74. And then back to work on Monday, we're looking at mostly sunny skies, high 75. We've got partly cloudy skies throughout southern West Virginia. Beckley, you're setting at 68. Bluefield, slight showers here and there, 65, and then Lewisburg cloudy with 66. Corey Kent right now on the bench.

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1: 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I don't have to be me till Monday. 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
2: Big Dog Weather. Metro News AccuWeather. Today we've got some sunshine turning cloudy with a couple of afternoon showers and a thunderstorm possible. High around 80. Tonight we've got partly cloudy skies, low around 65. Tomorrow mostly cloudy with a thunderstorm in the afternoon, high around 80. On Sunday, partly cloudy skies with a couple of showers, high around 74. And Monday, mostly sunny, high around 75.

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0: Big Dog 99.5 WJLS. Felicity and Lynn hanging out with you on your Friday morning. Hey, the State Fair West Virginia has almost come to an end, but that doesn't mean the fun ends quite yet. We're going to be out there at the State Fair West Virginia. My buddy Jerry Farley's hanging out from noon until 4 today, so if you're heading out there, awesome show tonight with Gavin Adcock and so much fun happening at the State Fair West Virginia. So you can stop by, check us out at our little Big Dog booth. We're set up there at the back of the grandstands, as we always are, starting at noon today with the Big Dog.
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3: Metro News AccuWeather. Today we've got some sunshine turning cloudy with a couple of afternoon showers and a thunderstorm possible. High around 80. Tonight we've got partly cloudy skies, low around 65. Tomorrow mostly cloudy with a thunderstorm in the afternoon, high around 80. On Sunday, partly cloudy skies with a couple of showers, high around 74. And Monday mostly sunny, high around 75.

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Big Dog 99.5 WJLS, Felicity and Lynn hanging out with you on your Friday. The State Fair of West Virginia continues, and my buddy Jerry Farley is on his way there now to hang out with you this afternoon from noon until 4. There's so much fun for us to still have at the State Fair of West Virginia. It's the last 2 days, so you want to get out there and enjoy the State Fair. Take in all of the sights and the smells and the sounds of the State Fair of West Virginia. So much fun out there. And we are there for 2 more days from noon until 4 with the Big Dog.

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3: Metro News AccuWeather. Today we've got some sunshine turning cloudy with a couple of afternoon showers and a thunderstorm possible, high around 80. Tonight we've got partly cloudy skies, low around 65. Tomorrow mostly cloudy with a thunderstorm in the afternoon, high around 80. On Sunday, partly cloudy skies with a couple of showers, high around 74. And Monday mostly sunny, high around 75.

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1: It's the second to last day of State Fair in West Virginia. Jerry Farley out here on your Friday, much cooler day. I'm definitely not sweating today. If you're coming on out, grab an umbrella just in case. Got a little sprinkle going on, but no big deal. It's not stopping folks from enjoying the State Fair in West Virginia. Of course, you got all that wonderful food. I'm starving, and I just got here, so food's going to be happening very, very soon. But come on out. Of course, our coverage being brought to you by the West Virginia Pickle Guy right there on Blue Ribbon Drive right here at the State Fair. You can get all of your pickles. They got classics like dill, bread and butter, ranch, and so many more. I think they have up to 28 flavors over there, so go over there and see Troy and the crew. And of course, the Pepsi, the official soft drink of the State Fair of West Virginia and the Academy of Careers and Technology. One of America's top vocational schools for the second consecutive year. 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Stop on by and see us. We got some Big Dog chip clips while they last. We're right here behind the grandstand. Jerry Farley, we're going to be here until 4 on the Big Dog.

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4: Metro News AccuWeather. Today we've got some sunshine, turning cloudy with a couple of afternoon showers and a thunderstorm possible. High around 80. Tonight we've got partly cloudy skies, low around 65. Tomorrow mostly cloudy with a thunderstorm in the afternoon, high around 80. On Sunday, partly cloudy skies with a couple of showers, high around 74. And Monday mostly sunny, high around 75.

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1: Oh, yes, we're at the State Fair of West Virginia on your Friday. All you've got's today and tomorrow, and the Fair 2026 is going to be wrapping it up and taking the stage tonight to a sold-out show, Gavin Adcock. So tickets you're going to have to find off of someone else. I heard it on the way in that the show is sold out for tonight, but that is going to be an excellent show. Of course, West Virginia showing up for that one. Hey, stop on by and see us. Big Dog Fleroy here with me. We're right behind the grandstands. What a cool day to be here at the State Fair. And, of course, you got all of your entertainment here on the fairgrounds as well. And if it starts raining on you, no big deal. Plenty of buildings you can go in and look at stuff that's set up on the inside. Like, you can go visit our buddies right there at the West Virginia Mountain Soap. 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Also, the West Virginia Pickle Guy, he's got bottles of pickle juice. Help you with those cramps. I hope you get those electrolytes. So stop on by and see them. 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Troy and the crew are going to take care of you right there with the West Virginia Pickle Buy and West Virginia Treasurer's Office. 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You can check it out, and you can see if you have unclaimed property real easily right there. They're located inside of the West Virginia building. It's Jerry Farley with the Big Dog. We're on location until 4 right here on the Big Dog.
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10: 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You got today and tomorrow, and that's it. Fair going to be wrapping it up. Don't forget about all that delicious food. We got new fair foods this year from Sins Enterprises. You can get cheesecake dippers. That sounds good. Also, the twist, they got a garlic parm pretzeroni roll. I tried that on Wednesday. Absolutely delicious. And Trudy's Ice Cream, they got banana pudding ice cream. I tried that on Monday, and it's delicious as well. So head on out there and get you some new fair foods while you're here. And, of course, our coverage being brought to you by the West Virginia Pickle Guy right there on Blue Ribbon Drive right here on the State Fair grounds. 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It's Jerry Farley. We're on location until 4 right here on the Big Dog.
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9: Metro News AccuWeather. Today we've got some sunshine turning cloudy with a couple of afternoon showers and a thunderstorm possible. High around 80. Tonight we've got partly cloudy skies, low around 65. Tomorrow mostly cloudy with a thunderstorm in the afternoon, high around 80. On Sunday, partly cloudy skies with a couple of showers, high around 74. And Monday mostly sunny, high around 75.

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Dog 99.5 WJLS, full of city and land with some Taylor Swift. It's from Toy Story 5. I Knew It, I Knew You. It's on the Big Dog 99.5 WJLS.

is much better. The Big Dog, 99.5 WJLS, some Shania Twain for your Friday. Now it's Party. He's with Eric Church, Tim McGraw, and Morgan Wallen on this one. And here's MacArthur. It's on The Big Dog, 99.5 WJLS, and streaming online at WJLS.

0: Big Dog 99.5 WJLS, Felicity and Lynn hanging out on your Friday, getting ready for the weekend. We're going to have a fantastic weekend. Don't forget, last day of the State Fair of West Virginia is tomorrow. So if you haven't made it out there yet, you've got to get out there to the State Fair of West Virginia. Enjoy all the fun out there and have a fantastic weekend. We're going to be there. We're right there right now, but also we're going to be there tomorrow from noon until 4 with the Big Dog.
1: Jerry Farley on location, State Fair of West Virginia. You've only got today and tomorrow, and the fair is going to be wrapping it up, so you better get on out here. What a great, cool day to be here at the State Fair. Not too bad. You definitely want to stop on by and enjoy the fair festivities going on. Get you some fair food while you're at it, or enjoy a lot of the entertainment we have going on here. Gavin Adcock tonight show, it is sold out. But you still have a chance to go see Stone Temple Pilots. That's going to be tomorrow night's show. You can get your tickets on the State Fair website. I've got Phil with me from Wild Mountain Soap. Phil, how you doing today, buddy?
2: Oh, doing great. How about yourself?
1: Doesn't it feel great today? Like, it's not real hot and the wind's got a little breeze going on?
2: Yeah, not too bad at all.
1: Absolutely. So where can people find you? You're located right inside of the grandstands. You're kind of in the middle is kind of the way I would word it. And you even have a sink there that people can use and try your products out.
2: Oh, absolutely. If they can try it out, it's more likely to find out that they really like it and take it home with them.
1: Absolutely. So talk about some of the great products you have in there.
2: So in the sink, you can try out the Sugar Whip, which is a soapy sugar scrub. It's sugar, oil, and then it has a soap component, too. You can use it head to toe in the shower. And the girls even say it makes a great shaving cream for their legs.
1: We tried it yesterday, and it really makes your hand smell good, and for like a decent amount of time as well.
2: Yeah, I just can't believe you brought a razor and went ahead and shaved your legs while you...
1: Well, I thought about it, but holy cow, would that take a razor? Look at that. But and you also got bars of soaps in there. Well, you guys make this stuff right here in West Virginia.
2: We do. We make bars of soap. We make liquid soap. And even our scraps we sell is what we call ugly soap. It's just you get a bucket full of scraps. But don't worry, it won't take the ugly off. It just makes it smell better.
1: That's right, Phil. How long are you going to be open for today?
2: We'll be here till 10 o'clock tonight and then 10 to 10 tomorrow.
1: Awesome, Phil. Thanks so much for stopping by.
2: All right, thank you.
1: Of course, our coverage is being brought to you by Wild Mountain Soap. You can see them right there inside the grandstands. And the West Virginia Pickle Guy. They got all your pickles. Go see Troy and the crew right there on Blue Ribbon Drive. Right here on the State Fair, they've got whole pickles, pickle juice, up to 28 flavors. Stop by and see them as well.

as RT Rogers. If you're eating food here at the fair, chances are RT Rogers helped out with the propane. They are helping keep the community running across southern West Virginia. Thank you for supporting a local business and enjoy the fair from RT Rogers, as well as Kirkwood Winery. They're located right there inside at the Gus R. Douglas Building. It's Jerry Farley, we're on location until 4 right here on the Big Dog.

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0: 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Felicity Lynn hanging out with you on your Friday. 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
1: Gary Farley on location on this nice, cool Friday. All you got today and tomorrow, and the fair going to be wrapping it up, so you better get on out here. Enjoy these fair festivities. Of course, all the delicious food you got here. Carnival Rides going until 11 o'clock, and you got a bunch of entertainment that you can do right here on the fairgrounds. They got a stunt show here as well as a dog show and so much more. The kids are going to absolutely love it. Of course, the Gavin Adcock concert later on tonight sold out. That's going to be a great show. Tomorrow, got the Stone Temple Pilots. Tickets still available for that show. You can get them online on the State Fair website. I got Troy with me, the West Virginia Pickle Guy. Troy, how's today going?
2: I'm doing really good. I mean, there's a lot of people. Today's a big day. You know, these last 2 days, Friday and Saturday, are huge for us. And a lot of people out already this morning. A little rain shower, but it looks like the rain's going to clear up. It's going to be a great day. It's cool here, clouds. I mean, it's an awesome day to be at the fair. Got a killer concert tonight, so it should be an awesome day.
1: Absolutely. And did I have this number right? Did you say you have 28 different flavors of pickles up there?
2: I have 28 different flavors out today, which is, you know, the holiday, I mean, the weekends, we're prepared. You know, our lines sometimes can get long, so line waits have been great. We've been able to get you through. We've got 6 dippers today, which is a lot. And so if you got the opportunity to stop by today and tomorrow, we still got plenty of pickles to get rid of the next 2 days. And I want to say one other thing. I just thanks to everybody that's come out this week. I mean, it's amazing and humbling. You know, we're local from right here in southern West Virginia, and what we do, we're honored and privileged to be able to come to the West Virginia State Fair, and we have a great following, and we want to say thank you, and we appreciate what you do. We appreciate your business, and we hope you continue to do so.
1: Absolutely. It's a win-win when you listen local and you shop local. And you brought me a bottle of pickle juice, which is perfect because I've been complaining about cramps.
2: Yeah, our pickle juice is a big seller, and that was one of our goals in 2026 was we had 2 goals. One was to ship nationwide, and that came to fruition, and then the second one was to bottle our pickle brine. And we have 4 different flavors. We're down to just plain deal for the rest of the week, but our pickle brine has been a huge hit, and people love it. You know, all kinds of reasons to drink it, and people just, that way you can save your pickles and drink your juice and have the best of both worlds.
1: Awesome. Hang out. Can you hang out with me, Troy, for one more break?
2: Let's do it.
1: Alrighty, West Virginia Pickle Guy. 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
3: Jerry Farley on location, State Fairgrounds. We're right behind the grandstands. We're here until 4. Come on out and see us. What a beautiful, cool day to be here at the State Fair. Sun is not beaming down on you. Nice little breeze going on. No rain at the current moment, but the clouds are looking like they're clearing out, to be honest with you. So I'd come on out to the State Fair because today and tomorrow, that's it. Fair's going to be over. Of course, tonight's show, Gavin Adcock. Tomorrow, got the Stone Temple Pilots. And, of course, the Big Dong's going to be here tomorrow as well, as long with the West Virginia Pickle Guy. Troy, you guys are going to be here tomorrow as well, right?
4: Yeah, last day, man. It's hard to believe. It goes by so fast down here. You know, it takes a village to really do this. It's about 16 days total. You're here 3 days before setting up. You're here for the entire 10 days of selling. And it's about 3 day tear time by the time we get everything back. And it goes by quick, man. There's been a lot of people in and out of the stand. It's hard to believe how many people come to this this great fair that we have here in the state of West Virginia, and so it's almost over.
3: Yep, so you better go on out here and get your pickles. What kind of flavors you got going on down there?
4: We have a lot of flavors today and still have everything in stock. We went back and restocked at the warehouse there in Beckley earlier in the week, so

0: We have sour blue raspberry today, cherry Kool-Aid, cotton candy, garlic parmesan, honey mustard we have today. So there's a lot of the specialty flavors that we don't always carry with us in the rotation. We have them here and should hold out to tomorrow. Now, we had 11-ton. I said that right, 11-ton of pickles when we started here at the State Fair, and we were down to about 120 buckets today when I did inventory this morning. So, yeah, it's almost gone.
1: That's a lot of pickles. You better get on here and get them. Hours tomorrow?
0: Tomorrow we'll be here. Tomorrow's a late night because you got the late concert and fireworks tomorrow night, the last night. We'll be here till 10 o'clock tomorrow, so 10 to 10. Tonight will be a late night, too, on Friday night. So if you got the opportunity, just come by and try them, too. You know, it's always good to try before you buy, so no pressure on taking them home with you. Just stop by and say hey.
1: And I'm going to tell you, once you try them, you are going to want to buy them. Troy, thanks so much for stopping by.
0: I appreciate you guys working so hard this week. You could do an outstanding job.
1: Thank you so much. Stop on by and see Troy and the crew. They're right there on Blue Ribbon Drive. Honestly, they're not too far. You go to the cinnamon roll, and then you just turn right, and you'll see them right there on the right. So not real far from the cinnamon roll place. So you can stop by and see Troy and the crew. Get your pickles, whole pickles, pickle juice, and everything you want. 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It's Jerry Farley on the Big Dog.
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3: Metro News AccuWeather. Today we've got some sunshine turning cloudy with a couple of afternoon showers and a thunderstorm possible. High around 80. Tonight we've got partly cloudy skies, low around 65. Tomorrow mostly cloudy with a thunderstorm in the afternoon, high around 80. On Sunday, partly cloudy skies with a couple of showers, high around 74. And Monday mostly sunny, high around 75.

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The Big Dog, 99.5 WJLS, number one for country, number one, period. Hey, good afternoon, Jeffrey Joe checking in. TGI Friday. And Riley Green is on the radio getting ready for the weekend. The Big Dog, 99.5 WJLS.

0: 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Taking a step back with Alan Jackson and Jeffrey Joe with Back to Back Country. Here's Luke Combs, Be By You. It's on The Big Dog.
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1: Jerry Farley location. We're out here at the State Fair of West Virginia, and what an absolutely beautiful day to be here. Nice and cool. You can actually enjoy it. I'm not going to lie. I'm not pouring sweat right now, and I kind of like it. Come on out. Got lots of entertainment for you. Looking ahead at the schedule here, at 4 o'clock on the Google Free Stage, they have a Mootician show. That is a comedy and magic show that the entire family can enjoy. You can see that at 4 o'clock right there on the Google Free show. As well as the Hot Glass Academy, that's happening near gate number 5. Again, that's going to be happening at 4 o'clock. So come on out and enjoy that. Get you some food. I had one of those ribeye steak sandwiches that everybody talks about. Holy crap, was that good. Sorry, I said the C word. But yeah, that was good. That's going to go on my list of things to eat every time I come here to the fair. And don't forget, you got some new foods here at the State Fair that you can try as well. I'm definitely thinking about going and getting some more ice cream. I'm not going to lie. That's probably going to happen before I leave. So come on out here, get your food. Enjoy the rides. They're going to be going on until 11 o'clock tonight. You can get yourself a Mega Pass and just ride unlimited. Kids are going to love that. We're going to be here until 4. Stop by and see us. We're right behind the grandstands. Our coverage being brought to you by the West Virginia Pickle Guy right there on Blue Ribbon Drive right here at the State Fair. 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And our coverage also being brought to you by the West Virginia Department of Agriculture. 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We're here on location until 4 o'clock on the Big Dog.
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2: Metro News, AccuWeather. Looking at cloudy skies for tonight. Some scattered showers and thunderstorms overnight. Those lows, 64. Then for Saturday, we're looking at some morning fog. Then some clouds and sunshine. Might see some isolated showers and thunderstorms for the afternoon. Those highs for Saturday, right around 81. And then for Sunday, clouds and sunshine, high 74. A little cooler there for Sunday. Here's your weekend weather. Right now, it's 71 at the Big Dog.

0: 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That is Ella Langley on the radio with Jeffrey Joe. And more High Country coming up. Get ready for Dustin Lynch, John Morgan, and Bailey Zimmerman as we get ready for the weekend with 99.5 WJLS, the Big Dog in country.
1: Jerry Farley on location, State Fair in West Virginia today and tomorrow. That's it. Going to wrap it up for 2026 for the State Fair in West Virginia. Come on out and see us. We're going to be here until 4. What a great day to be here at the fair. Got a nice little overcast going, not too hot. Nice little breeze going. You can enjoy yourself here. Get yourself some food. Enjoy the festivities going on here, all the carnival rides. Of course, tonight, Gavin Adcock show sold out. But tomorrow night, you can see Stone Temple Pilots. Tickets still available on the State Fair of West Virginia site. And I've got Chris with me here from the Treasurer's Office. Chris, how you doing today?
2: I'm doing good. How about you?
1: Oh, can't complain. And you guys have an auction going on.
2: We do. We're doing an auction, 19 items. It will be tomorrow at 5 p.m. in the West Virginia building.
1: Awesome. West Virginia building's kind of just diagonal from us. You can't miss it. It's a great place to go in there and cool off if it gets too hot for you. And you can also check some unclaimed property in there as well.
2: Yes, as part of our booth in there, we're doing unclaimed property searches. So you can come down, give one of our staffers your name, and we'll look it up. And if you do have something, we'll help you get the process started to claim it.
1: That's awesome. If folks can't make it here, is there a way they can do it at home?
2: Yes, you can go to our website, westvirginiatreasury.gov. You can click on unclaimed property. You can search. And while you're on there, if you're interested in auctions, we have a year-round auction online on govdeals.com. You can get on there and bid on some of your favorite items.
1: Awesome. Thanks so much, Chris, for stopping by.
2: My pleasure. Thank you.
1: Absolutely. You can stop on and see them. 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If you're eating some food here at the fair, chances are RT Rogers helped provide the propane for them. They're helping the community keep rolling, and RT Rogers wants you to enjoy the fair and Kirkwood Winery, located right there in the Gus R. Douglas building. It's Jerry Farley. We're going to be here until 4 on the Big Dog.
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The Big Dog, 99.5 WJLS, number one for country, number one, period, with Jeffrey Joe, serving up the songs here, making that weekend destination, and John Morgan is on for Meadow Bridge, Kid Myself. It's on The Big Dog. We

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1: Jerry Farley World location, the State Fair of West Virginia. We are going to be here until 4 o'clock. Come on by and see us. We're right behind the grandstand, and what a great day to be here at the fair. Got a nice little overcast going, nice little breeze going. Line's not long, and it's not, you're not going to be pouring sweat. It's a great day to be here. Come on out to the State Fair of West Virginia. Tonight's show, Gavin Adcock, he's going to be hitting the stage. And then tomorrow, we got Stone Temple Pilots. You can get your tickets on the State Fair website. And I've got a special guest here with me. I got Faye from Mama Faye's Fudge. How are you doing, Faye?
2: I'm doing fine, sir. Thank you.
1: And you are a part of the West Virginia Grown Country Store over there with the West Virginia Department of Agriculture. And you've been coming here for, you said, about 5 years?
2: Yes, sir. About 5 years.
1: And you specialize in fudge.
2: Yes. I have the peanut butter fudge and a peanut butter fudge with nuts, which is I call it crunchy, and you use the crunchy peanut butter. And I have the chocolate, plain, and with nuts also.
1: Yum, that sounds delicious. Now, there's over 30 vendors inside there, and of course, all these are locally grown and produced products. You said you're selling so well, you're going to have to go home and make more.
2: Yes, sir, I sure do. I've made it 3 days, and I'll probably have to go home this evening and make some additional peanut butter fudge, because that's the most popular. But I also have chocolate-covered nuts, pecans, cashews, and I have variety package or assorted package, which is a mixture of the nuts and the candies that I have, and I have glazed pecans, which is pretty popular. So it's a good assortment of items.
1: Faye, you're going to make me run over there and buy candy.
2: Oh, yes. it's pretty good. People love it. I have quite a few repeat customers, so it's been a good fair.
1: All right, it's going to happen. I'm going to go over and get some candy from Faye. Thank you so much for stopping in.
2: You're certainly welcome, sir. Thank you for having me.
1: And you can go visit them daily from 9 until 7 right there in the West Virginia Grown Country Store. It's all part of the West Virginia Department of Agriculture. They got over 30 vendors there, and stop on in and see them. They got product samplings and more. Of course, our coverage is being brought to you by the West Virginia Pickle Guy. Troy and the crew going to take care of you. Over 28 pickles you can

0: 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Whole pickles, pickle juice as well. They're going to let you try it before you buy it. So head on in there and see Troy and the crew. It's Jerry Frawley. We're going to be on location here at the State Fairgrounds until 4 o'clock on the Big Dog.
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5: Metro News, AccuWeather. Cloudy tonight, scattered showers and thunderstorms, and overnight low 64. Saturday morning fog to start off with. There's some clouds and sunshine. Might see some isolated showers and thunderstorms for the afternoon for tomorrow. Saturday high 81. Sunday, clouds and sunshine, high 75. Right now feels nice, 72 the temperature. Yeah, shout out to everybody at the State Fair of West Virginia. It's 3 o'clock straight up.
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Number one for country, number one, period. Jeff for Joe, TGI Friday, Dan and Shay. It's called Say So. It's on The Big Dog.

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0: 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Back into Saddle, it's Luke Combs with Jeffrey Joe, TGI Friday. As we get ready for the weekend, thanks for listening. As we're getting through another day in the country here on this Friday. It's the 21st of August, 2026. And on this day in the country in 2023, Jordan Davis released his single, Tucson Too Late. There we go, number one for Jordan Davis. And on this date in 2018, Dustin Lynch was invited to become the next member of the Grand Ole Opry by Trace Adkins, doing that invitation. And on this same day in 2012, Dustin Lynch released his self-titled debut album featuring Cowboys and Angels and a few other hits off that. Also on this day in the country in 2006, Tracy Lawrence released his single, Find Out Who Your Friends Are, a former number one for Tracy Lawrence. And that's a day in the country on the Big Dog, 99.5 WJLS and WJLS.com.
1: It's the State Fair of West Virginia, Jerry Farley on location. We are out here behind the grandstands. Come on by and see us. We would love to see you. And it is a nice, cool day. Come on out to the State Fair. Get you some delicious food. I see all kinds of food right here in front of me. Pizza. They got some corn dogs, nachos and cheese. And, yep, the staff is eating a funnel cake right now. I'm not going to lie. It's absolutely delicious. If you come to the fair, you got to get this delicious fair food, so come on out and get it. Tonight's show, of course, Gavin Adcock sold out, and you see the Stone Temple Pilots tomorrow. Get tickets there on the website. Of course, you got all the festivities of the carnival over there. Get you an armband. You can enjoy attractions until 11 o'clock tonight. Come on out to the State Fair. It is a beautiful day, nice little overcast, and you can enjoy some pickles with the West Virginia Pickle Guy. They're located right there on Blue Ribbon Drive right here at the State Fair with over 28 different flavors. They even got

0: 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We're on location until 4 right here at the State Fair on the Big Dog.
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2: Metro News AccuWeather. Cloudy tonight, scattered showers and thunderstorms, overnight low 64. Saturday, morning fog, then some clouds and sunshine. Might see some isolated showers and thunderstorms for the afternoon. Daytime high tomorrow, 81. Sunday, partly cloudy, sunshine, a daytime high, 74. There's your weekend weather. Right now, it's 73 at the Big Dog.

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0: 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Jordan Davis, Turn This Truck Around, is Jeffrey Joe. Thanks for listening here this Friday afternoon as we get into it. We've got the WVRC Media Cares for Kids Radiothon going on. The final few hours of it going on right here on the Big Dog, 99.5 WJLS. 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Once again, that number, 877-719-5437. 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
1: It's the last Friday of the State Fair of West Virginia. Jerry Farley right here on the fairgrounds. We're right behind the grandstands. Come on by and see us. Not going to be here too much longer. We're leaving at 4. You can stop by and see us. What a great day to be here at the State Fair of West Virginia. Now listen, after tomorrow, it's over. 2026 State Fair of West Virginia. I'm going to be wrapping it up. So you need to get on out here and enjoy all of the fair festivities that we have going on. I've got Landon with me with Greenbrier Valley Outdoors. Landon, how you doing today?
2: I'm doing great. How are you?
1: Oh, nice. Isn't this a nice day? It's not too hot. Got a little overcast, a little breeze going.
2: Yeah, it's a perfect day. It feels really nice out here.
1: Absolutely. So come on out to the fair. And, of course, they need to come and visit y'all. You guys have all kinds of great stuff.
2: Yeah, we have quite a bit. A lot of Twisted X shoes. Just got a new load of Montana West purses in. So, we have quite a bit in stock. Still available and left before the fair.
1: That's right. So how long are you guys going to be open for today and tomorrow?
2: Today we're going to be open until dark, and tomorrow the same way.
1: Awesome. So stop on by and see them. Now, your guys' location, your actual storefront, is right here by the fairgrounds.
2: Yeah. It's within sight of the fairgrounds, just past Long John Silver's on the right-hand side.
1: Perfect, Landon. Thank you much for stopping by.
2: You're welcome. Thank you.
1: All right, go on down there and see them. It's the Greenbrier Valley Outdoors.

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Also, coverage being brought to you by the West Virginia Pickle Guy. 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Even cotton candy pickles. I know it sounds strange, but they're delicious. I had some just earlier. So go see Troy and the crew, as well as the state treasurer's office. You got unclaimed properties, and they have their auction happening tomorrow, and Uncharted Adventures. They're right here on site as well in the fairgrounds. You got youth ATVs, Gravely Zero Turn mowers, trailers, side-by-sides, even full-size ATVs. 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
1: All righty, one last time. Jerry Farley here at the State Fair of West Virginia. I'm telling you, it is the day to be here because it is a nice overcast, not real hot. I'm actually really enjoying today at the fair because the heat isn't getting me. So come on out and see it. Tonight's show, Gavin Adcock going to be taking the stage. That's a sold-out show. But tomorrow night, Stone Temple Pilots. Listen, this is your last show for the State Fair of West Virginia happening tomorrow. Jeffrey Jugg will be here tomorrow from noon until 4 as well. Come on out and see us. We got some Big Dog chip clips to give you while supplies last. Our coverage being brought to you by the West Virginia Pickle Guys. See Troy and the crew right there on Blue Ribbon Drive right here at the State Fair. Of course, Pepsi, the official soft drink for the State Fair of West Virginia. 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

They're helping out with the community throughout Southern West Virginia, and Kirkwood Winery, located right there in the Gus R. Douglas building. It's Jerry Farley wrapping it up for today, but the fair's going on till 11 right here on the Big Dog.

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Hey there, how you doing? It's Jeff or Joe, TGI Friday. To get ready for the weekend, here's John Party on the Big Dog.

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0: 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Something nice from Kojo. Cody Johnson there for you. It's Jeffrey Joe. It is 4:18. Thank you much for listening here as we get ready for the weekend. Woo! Yeah, I know, man. Never gets here soon enough, does it? And we've got day two of the radiothon going on. The Big Dog 99.5 WJLS with WVRC Media, our corporate company, WVRC Media Cares for Kids Radiothon happening. 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Once again, text WVU Kids to 34984. Or kick in some cash for the kids by calling this number and making it happen for them. 877-719-5437. 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We're in the final few hours of that. It's going on right here on the Big Dog 99.5 WJLS. 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
6: Metro News AccuWeather. It's going to be cloudy tonight. Scattered showers and thunderstorms, and overnight lows around 64 tonight. Every Saturday, morning fog. This is in partly cloudy skies and possibly some shower and thunderstorm activity with some strong gusty winds with some of those shower and thunderstorms for Saturday's weather. So might want to take along some rain gear just in case for tomorrow if you're headed out and about. 81 for the high Saturday. Then for Sunday, partly cloudy skies, daytime high 74. There's your weekend weather. Right now it's 75 at

Big Dog 99.5 WJLS. Back-to-back country with Jeffrey Joe. Headed for the weekend. Here's Zach John King in his overalls. Get to drinking on the Big Dog.

0: Big Dog 99.5 WJLS, WJLS.com. Sounded good there on the radio from back in the 90s. Some Clint Black for you. Back in the day, nobody's home. It's Jeffrey Joe. Hey, good afternoon. Thanks for having us on your Redidio and on the WJLS Big Dog application. Yes, indeed. We're sounding real good on there and sounding real good with this big signal blasting all over the place. This Big Dog blowtorch just cranked up, and we got more high country to get into it. And, hey, I tell you what, we're looking forward to high school football this year. And Shady Spring Tigers can be heard on our sister station, WJLS News Network, all season long. With the new voices of the Shady Spring Tigers this year, Matthew Thomas and Noel Kidwell. 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More high country coming up as we kick into the weekend. Luke Bryan and Luke Combs. We got a Luke double play from Bryan and Combs. Back to back. Here just a bit, right here on the Big Dog.
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Drew Baldridge. And she's somebody's daughter. Watch your language. Jeffrey Joe, 442. Back to that country for you. It's Luke Bryan for Daniels on the Big

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3: Metro News AccuWeather for tonight. It's some scattered showers and thunderstorms overnight. Those lows will be around 64 for tonight. Then for Saturday, looking at foggy conditions in the morning, then showers and thunderstorms developing later on, especially in the afternoon. A few of those storms could be severe tomorrow. The daytime highs, upper 70s to low 80s for Saturday's weather. And then for Sunday, partly cloudy sky, sunshine, daytime high 75. Current temperature 76 at the Big Dog.

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Welcome to the weekend. Woo, yeah. TGI Friday, the weekend kicking in, and the 5 o'clock traffic jam is on the radio, 508. 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Let's go places. Be careful traveling as you're headed to your destination going places. No major accidents to report to you so far this afternoon. As far as we can tell, everything's moving okay. Beckley Plaza Mall area, Raleigh Mall area, heavy congestion there, but moving at Robert C. Byrd Drive. Also, Robert C. Byrd Drive, MacArthur, there by Walmart, crowded traffic, but moving slowly but surely. Also, let's see, North Eisenhower Drive, crowded traffic there by the Beckley Crossing and Chick-fil-A Chili's in that area. Heavily congested as people are kicking into the weekend. Ritter Drive, Beaver, Daniels, Shady, surprisingly looking pretty decent today. Crowded traffic, a little bit of congestion, but slow going, but...

Not too bad at all, really, as we were looking at that, as far as we can tell. Also, Harper Road, crowded traffic there, especially as you get closer to the interstate there, where the restaurants are. You know, of course, you're going to have that congestion there by Outback, McDonald's, and you know, Dairy Queen and Chick-fil-A, and then some of those areas. And once again, no major accidents to report to you. Click it or ticket. That's Big Dog Traffic. We're telling it to you live and local, like we always do. Here's Lainey Wilson, John Mayer jamming on the guitar. It's Phone Keys Wallet.

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Hey, we're getting ready to finish off the Radiothons, the WVRC Media Cares for Kids Radiothon, helping out WVU Medicine Galisano Children's in Morgantown as they care for the tiniest patients. 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That's what it's all about. 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
9: Metro News AccuWeather. We're looking at showers and thunderstorms for the afternoon tomorrow as we get into that. But if you're going to the fair tomorrow, take along some rain gear and get that possibility. Tonight, might get some scattered showers and thunderstorms. There's overnight lows of 64. By the way, the highs tomorrow, 81. And we'll start out with some of that morning fog and then the rain later on in the afternoon scattered around. Once again, Saturday high 81, and then Sunday, partly cloudy and cooler. And the daytime high is pretty comfortable around the mid-70s for Sunday. There's your weekend weather. Right now it's 76 at the Big Dog. 90.

Big Dog, 99.5 WJLA. She's a big star. Can I have your autograph? It's Kenny Chesney and Jeffrey Joe. 5 o'clock traffic jam, powered by LNS Toyota, online at lstoyotabeckley.com. Let's go places. Let's head on to the weekend. Be careful traveling as you're headed places out and about this afternoon. That weekend destination might be the State Fair of West Virginia. We're going to be back out there for the last day tomorrow. Take along your rain gear just in case, but we'll look forward to seeing you there, broadcasting at our strategic location there behind the grandstand from noon until 4. Taking in the sights and sounds and fun at the State Fair of West Virginia and the final day tomorrow. Looking forward to seeing you there. More Hot Country coming up on the radio as we get into it and get ready on, get on into the weekend. A little something from Lauren Elena and Chase Matthew, their collaboration, All My Exes. Stella Lefty, Boston. That song's tearing everything up right now. A lot of calls for that one. We'll get that rolling here in just a bit on the Big Dog, 99.5 WJLS at WJLS.com.

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4: Metro News AccuWeather, cloudy tonight with scattered showers and thunderstorms, overnight low 64. Saturday, morning fog, then clouds and sunshine with scattered showers and thunderstorms and strong gusty winds in the afternoon. Daytime highs tomorrow, 81. Sunday, partly cloudy skies, sunshine, a daytime high, 74. There's your Metro News AccuWeather on the Big Dog.

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I got Sammy Kershaw, Ella Langley, Post Malone, lots more coming. Here's Hardy on the Big Dog.

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Taking a step back in the day with Sammy Kershaw. Don't go near the water. It's Shepherd Joe, back-to-back country rolling on your radio. Here, happy Friday, happy weekend to you. Yeah, it's Ella Langley and Morgan Wallen now on the Big Dog.

0: 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That is Post Malone with Luke Combs and a guy for that, Jeffrey Joe, with you here. Finishing off the work week and about ready to finish off another one of those days in the country. 21st of August, 2026. And on this day in the country in 2023, Jordan Davis released his single, Tucson Too Late. That would go number one for Jordan Davis. Also in this date in 2018, Dustin Lynch was invited to become a member of the Grand Ole Opry by Trace Adkins. And also today in 2012, a big day for Dustin Lynch. 6 years earlier than that induction as a member of the Grand Ole Opry, Dustin Lynch released his self-titled debut album today in 2012. And on this day in the country in 2006, Tracy Lawrence released his single, Find Out Who Your Friends Are. That's a day in the country with the Big Dog, 99.5 WJLS and WJLS.
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7: Metro News AccuWeather. Cloudy tonight with scattered showers and thunderstorms. Overnight low 64. Saturday morning fog, then clouds and sunshine with scattered showers and thunderstorms and strong gusty winds in the afternoon. Daytime highs tomorrow 81. Sunday, partly cloudy skies, sunshine, a daytime high 74. There's your Metro News AccuWeather on the Big Dog. 90.

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Jason Aldean and Jeffrey Joe headed into the weekend here. 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It was happening yesterday and today. Finishing up day number two and the final day right here in the Big Dog 99.5 WJLS. 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

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Mike Benson checking on in. It's time for Mikey V After Dark, where there's Riley Green and Think As You Drunk. 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
14: Metro News Accurate with a forecast calling for some fog tonight with a chance of heavy thunderstorms, lows going down around 64. Then tomorrow, Friday, mixture of clouds and sunshine, a chance of more thunderstorms and a high close to 80. Then on Saturday, another partly sunny day, a chance of afternoon thunderstorms and again

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WJLS, the official home of the Beckley Flying Eagles, as the Eagles are back on the field on a Friday night, August 28th. Hey, that's a week from today. 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
2: Metro News Accurate with a forecast calling for some fog tonight with a chance of heavy thunderstorms, lows going down around 64. Then tomorrow, Friday, mixture of clouds and sunshine, a chance of more thunderstorms and a high close to 80. Then on Saturday, another partly sunny day, a chance of afternoon thunderstorms and again

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